the uncategorizable post-punk sounds of Joy Division. But there were other indie groups that did find themselves lumped into specific piles that had labels, even if those labels required some invention. For example, there was Dream Pop. These groups copped ideas from psychedelic music and blended them with interesting textures and atmosphere, often using electronics or studio tricks. The goal was to lose yourself in these waves of sound, a total immersion in music. One of the earliest examples of Dream Pop were Scotland's Cocteau Twins, who arrived on the scene in 1979, signing to the indie label 4AD. By 1983, they developed, a dreamy, slightly stoned sort of sound with vocalist Elizabeth Fraser basically singing in tongues. And I'm serious about that. Most Cocteau Twins songs featured some kind of made-up, unrecognizable language. This was their biggest single. In 1984, it's Pearly Dewdrops Drops.

I have no idea what Elizabeth Fraser was going on about there, but it really doesn't matter. The sonic textures of dream pop are what's important. There were other groups who wanted to get lost in layers of sound. It was sort of dreamy, but also very, very, very, very loud. Droning, distorted guitars running through all kinds of effects pedals with languid rhythms and almost barely their vocals low down in the mix. Basically, these bands took what the Cocteau Twins were doing with dream pop to its most extreme. This sound became known as shoegaze because the British music press noted that these bands didn't really connect with the audience much while performing. Instead, they just stared at the floor. That is, stared at their shoes. We can give credit to whoever wrote a review of a show by a band called Moose in the old British music magazine Sounds. From there, it spread to the NME and on to the rest of the music press. To be called a shoegaze band was supposed to be an insult, but after a while, the practitioners of this sound took the word back for themselves. Although the really big shoegaze breakthrough came in 1988 with Ireland's My Bloody Valentine, the march to this sound began much earlier in the decade. Here's the Jesus and Mary Chain from 1985 with Just Like Honey.

scooters on major roads and highways in Burnaby unless there is a separated bike lane, then they would be allowed. And I'll tell you, this comes after you had two little kids were seriously injured while riding an e-scooter in Burnaby earlier this month. They were hit by a car. These kids are just 9 and 11 years old. Serious injuries here. Really hoping for those kids and their family here for a full recovery. But this was after that happened. Burnaby moved